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1: Sequência do rádio. 7, 6, 5, 4, 3, 2, 7, best. 1, uplifting. As 7 melhores.
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2: 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Sam Fender and Olivia Dean. Six, Sabrina Carpenter. Five, Ella Langley.
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2: Four, Huntrix. Three, Teddy Swims. BTS. One, Olivia Dean.
1: 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Jovem Pan.
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3: 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Melhores.
0: Ok.
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4: Number 7. Bruno Mars.
0: Number
4: 6. Olivia Dean.
5: Don't be the man I need.
0: Number
4: 5. Teddy Swims.
0: Number
4: 4. Gracie Abrams.
0: Number
4: 3. Ella Langley.
6: She's from Texas, I can tell by the way.
0: Number
4: 2. Sabrina Carpenter.
0: Number
4: 1. BTS.
7: Baby, I just
3: As 7 melhores. Jovem Pan.

Let's get the party started. See you at the bar, you was hardly talking. That's when I knew that your heart was scarring. Friends to lovers need a part to star in. 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